0: storms likely, partly sunny with a high of 84. Wednesday, mostly sunny with a high of 83. And for Thursday, sunny with a high of 83. The pollen count for Friday is expected to be high for grasses. That's your extended local forecast from Colonial Beach Community Radio.
1: Here are the tides as reported for the Potomac at Colonial Beach for Friday. High tides at 12:24 p.m., low tides at 5:55 a.m. and 5:38 p.m. For Saturday, high tides at 12:43 a.m. and 1:17 p.m., low tides at 6:47 a.m. and 6:30 p.m. That's the weather and tides from WWER.
2: 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There will be a back-to-school bash at the Torrey Smith Park from 5 to 7. 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The Colonial Beach Moose Lodge will be open 3 to 9. 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On Friday, July 24th, the Ice House has Lunch in the Cafe, 11:33. 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Paula will be doing Hatha Yoga at the Colonial Beach Community Center from 10 to 11. CB Brewing has CBB Comedy Night starting at 7. The Moose Lodge will be open 3 to 10. The Women of the Moose will be doing pulled pork sandwiches. On Saturday, July 25th, the Ice House has breakfast, 8:30 to 11. 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Kimmy Ann Baton Tackle will be hosting a Fish On Day for kids 5 to 15 at the town pier from 9 to noon. 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The Moose Lodge will be open 3 to 10. 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On Sunday, July 26th, the Ice House has breakfast in the cafe, 8:30 to 11. Beets, beer, and barbecue Sunday. Live music with Jim Shreve starts at 3. It's also beer club meetup. Dockside has brunch starting at 10. There'll be a steel drum concert with Trinidad Youth Orchestra on Town Hill from 11 to 12. CB Brewing has chill vibes with Pitcher Day. 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

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So feel the vibe.

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3: Here's the National Weather Service forecast for Colonial Beach. For Friday night, mostly cloudy with a low of 69. Saturday, a slight chance of morning showers, partly sunny with a high of 77. And for Saturday night, partly cloudy with a low of 69. The pollen count for Saturday is expected to be moderate for grasses. That's your local forecast from Colonial Beach Community Radio.
4: Here are the tides as reported for the Potomac at Colonial Beach for Friday. High tides at 12:24 p.m., low tides at 5:55 a.m. and 5:38 p.m. For Saturday, high tides at 12:43 a.m. and 1:17 p.m., low tides at 6:47 a.m. and 6:30 p.m. That's the weather and tides from WWER.
5: The Virginia Osprey Foundation is presenting a new documentary entitled The Last Osprey by William McKeever. The documentary is being shown on Sunday, August 16th at 12:30 p.m. at the Ice House Brewery. The brewery is located at 119 Monroe Bay Ave, Colonial Beach, Virginia. Again, that's a new documentary about our Sentinels of the Chesapeake Bay showing on August 16th at 12:30 p.m. at the Ice House Brewery.
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2: Here's the National Weather Service forecast for Colonial Beach. For Friday night, mostly cloudy with a low of 69. Saturday, a slight chance of morning showers, partly sunny with a high of 77. And for Saturday night, partly cloudy with a low of 69. The pollen count for Saturday is expected to be moderate for grasses. That's your local forecast from Colonial Beach Community Radio.
3: Here are the tides as reported for the Potomac at Colonial Beach for Friday. High tides at 12:24 p.m., low tides at 5:55 a.m. and 5:38 p.m. For Saturday, high tides at 12:43 a.m. and 1:17 p.m., low tides at 6:47 a.m. and 6:30 p.m. That's the weather and tides from WWER.
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2: Here's the National Weather Service forecast for Colonial Beach. For Friday night, mostly cloudy with a low of 69. Saturday, a slight chance of morning showers, partly sunny with a high of 77. And for Saturday night, partly cloudy with a low of 69. The pollen count for Saturday is expected to be moderate for grasses. That's your local forecast from Colonial Beach Community Radio.
3: Here are the tides as reported for the Potomac at Colonial Beach for Friday. High tides at 12:24 p.m., low tides at 5:55 a.m. and 5:38 p.m. For Saturday, high tides at 12:43 a.m. and 1:17 p.m., low tides at 6:47 a.m. and 6:30 p.m. That's the weather and tides from WWER.
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2: Here's the National Weather Service forecast for Colonial Beach. For Friday night, mostly cloudy with a low of 69. Saturday, a slight chance of morning showers, partly sunny with a high of 77. And for Saturday night, partly cloudy with a low of 69. The pollen count for Saturday is expected to be moderate for grasses. That's your local forecast from Colonial Beach Community Radio.
3: Here are the tides as reported for the Potomac at Colonial Beach for Saturday. High tides at 12:43 a.m. and 1:17 p.m. Low tides at 6:47 a.m. and 6:30 p.m. For Sunday, high tides at 1:31 a.m. and 2:06 p.m. Low tides at 7:36 a.m. and 7:22 p.m. That's the weather and tides from WWER.
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2: Here's the National Weather Service forecast for Colonial Beach. For Friday night, mostly cloudy with a low of 69. Saturday, a slight chance of morning showers, partly sunny with a high of 77. And for Saturday night, partly cloudy with a low of 69. The pollen count for Saturday is expected to be moderate for grasses. That's your local forecast from Colonial Beach Community Radio.
0: Here are the tides as reported for the Potomac at Colonial Beach for Saturday. High tides at 12:43 a.m. and 1:17 p.m. Low tides at 6:47 a.m. and 6:30 p.m. For Sunday, high tides at 1:31 a.m. and 2:06 p.m. Low tides at 7:36 a.m. and 7:22 p.m. That's the weather and tides from WWER.
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2: Here's the National Weather Service forecast for Colonial Beach. For Friday night, mostly cloudy with a low of 69. Saturday, a slight chance of morning showers, partly sunny with a high of 77. And for Saturday night, partly cloudy with a low of 69. The pollen count for Saturday is expected to be moderate for grasses. That's your local forecast from Colonial Beach Community Radio.
3: Here are the tides. 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

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I'm your host, Bill Calder. A little later this morning, it's musical Star Streams with Forrest at 4. But for now, let's get back to the music that just fits the mood of the night at Colonial Beach.

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1: Here's the National Weather Service forecast for Colonial Beach. For Friday night, mostly cloudy with a low of 69. Saturday, a slight chance of morning showers, partly sunny with a high of 77. And for Saturday night, partly cloudy with a low of 69. The pollen count for Saturday is expected to be moderate for grasses. That's your local forecast from Colonial Beach Community Radio.
2: Here are the tides. As reported for the Potomac at Colonial Beach, for Saturday, high tides at 12:43 a.m. and 1:17 p.m., low tides at 6:47 a.m. and 6:30 p.m. For Sunday, high tides at 1:31 a.m. and 2:06 p.m., low tides at 7:36 a.m. and 7:22 p.m. That's the weather and tides from WWER.
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Coming up next, musical star streams, the exotic side of radio with Forrest. Then it's the Saturday morning coffee, followed by more of the weekend beach mix. I'll see you tomorrow morning at 2. 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
2: Here's the National Weather Service forecast for Colonial Beach. For Friday night, mostly cloudy with a low of 69. Saturday, a slight chance of morning showers, partly sunny with a high of 77. And for Saturday night, partly cloudy with a low of 69. The pollen count for Saturday is expected to be moderate for grasses. That's your local forecast from Colonial Beach Community Radio.
3: Here are the tides as reported for the Potomac at Colonial Beach for Saturday. High tides at 12:43 a.m. and 1:17 p.m. Low tides at 6:47 a.m. and 6:30 p.m. For Sunday, high tides at 1:31 a.m. and 2:06 p.m. Low tides at 7:36 a.m. and 7:22 p.m. That's the weather and tides from WWER.
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2: Here's the National Weather Service forecast for Colonial Beach. For Friday night, mostly cloudy with a low of 69. Saturday, a slight chance of morning showers, partly sunny with a high of 77. And for Saturday night, partly cloudy with a low of 69. The pollen count for Saturday is expected to be moderate for grasses. That's your local forecast from Colonial Beach Community Radio.
3: Here are the tides as reported for the Potomac at Colonial Beach for Saturday. High tides at 12:43 a.m. and 1:17 p.m. Low tides at 6:47 a.m. and 6:30 p.m. For Sunday, high tides at 1:31 a.m. and 2:06 p.m. Low tides at 7:36 a.m. and 7:22 p.m. That's the weather and tides from WWER.

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2: Here's the extended National Weather Service forecast for Colonial Beach. Pleasant weather is expected this weekend with highs near 80. Next week begins with warmer but still below normal highs in the mid-80s. Showers and storms are expected Tuesday. For Saturday, a chance of morning showers, partly sunny with a high of 79. Saturday night, mostly clear with a low of 70. Sunday, sunny with a high of 81. Monday, a chance of afternoon showers and storms, mostly sunny with a high of 83. Tuesday, afternoon showers and storms with a high of 84. Wednesday, mostly sunny with a high of 85. Thursday, sunny with a high of 84. And for Friday, sunny with a high of 86. The pollen count for Saturday is expected to be high for grasses. That's your extended local forecast from Colonial Beach Community Radio.
3: Here are the tides. As reported for the Potomac at Colonial Beach for Saturday, high tides at 12:43 a.m. and 1:17 p.m., low tides at 6:47 a.m. and 6:30 p.m. For Sunday, high tides at 1:31 a.m. and 2:06 p.m., low tides at 7:36 a.m. and 7:22 p.m. That's the weather and tides from WWER.
4: 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CB Brewing has CBB Comedy Night starting at 7. The Moose Lodge will be open 3 to 10. 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On Saturday, July 25th, the Ice House has breakfast, 8:30 to 11. 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Dockside has brunch starting at 10. There'll be a steel drum concert with Trinidad Youth Orchestra on Town Hill from 11 to 12. 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

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Over here, there's the WWER weather and pollen forecasts. 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
2: 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On the odd hours, the 36-hour forecast.
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3: Here's the National Weather Service forecast for Colonial Beach. For Saturday, a chance of morning showers, partly sunny with a high of 79. Saturday night, mostly clear with a low of 70. And for Sunday, sunny with a high of 81. The pollen count for Saturday is expected to be high for grasses. That's your local forecast from Colonial Beach Community Radio.
0: Here are the tides as reported for the Potomac at Colonial Beach for Saturday. High tides at 12:43 a.m. and 1:17 p.m. Low tides at 6:47 a.m. and 6:30 p.m. For Sunday, high tides at 1:31 a.m. and 2:06 p.m. Low tides at 7:36 a.m. and 7:22 p.m. That's the weather and tides from WWER.
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0: Hey, wait a second. 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
2: 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Ready, fellas? Let's go.

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2: Here's the extended National Weather Service forecast for Colonial Beach. Pleasant weather is expected this weekend with highs near 80. Next week begins with warmer but still below normal highs in the mid-80s. Showers and storms are expected Tuesday. For Saturday, a chance of morning showers, partly sunny with a high of 79. Saturday night, mostly clear with a low of 70. Sunday, sunny with a high of 81. Monday, a chance of afternoon showers and storms, mostly sunny with a high of 83. Tuesday, afternoon showers and storms with a high of 84. Wednesday, mostly sunny with a high of 85. Thursday, sunny with a high of 84. And for Friday, sunny with a high of 86. The pollen count for Saturday is expected to be high for grasses. That's your extended local forecast from Colonial Beach Community Radio.
3: Here are the tides as reported for the Potomac at Colonial Beach for Saturday. High tides at 12:43 a.m. and 1:17 p.m. Low tides at 6:47 a.m. and 6:30 p.m. For Sunday, high tides at 1:31 a.m. and 2:06 p.m. Low tides at 7:36 a.m. and 7:22 p.m. That's the weather and tides from WWER.
4: 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The Colonial Beach Moose Lodge will be open 3 to 9. 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On Friday, July 24th, the Ice House has Lunch in the Cafe, 11:33. 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Paula will be doing Hatha Yoga at the Colonial Beach Community Center from 10 to 11. CB Brewing has CBB Comedy Night starting at 7. The Moose Lodge will be open 3 to 10. The Women of the Moose will be doing pulled pork sandwiches. On Saturday, July 25th, the Ice House has breakfast, 8:30 to 11. Summer Games will start at 2:30. 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Kimmy Ann Bait and Tackle will be hosting a Fish On Day for kids 5 to 15 at the Town Pier from 9 to noon. 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It's also beer club meetup. Dockside has brunch starting at 10. There'll be a steel drum concert with Trinidad Youth Orchestra on Town Hill from 11 to 12. CB Brewing has chill vibes with Pitcher Day. 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

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Over here, there's the WWER weather and pollen forecasts. 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

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Coming up next, the Weekend Beach Mix, and at 7 this evening, The Groove Yard, followed by the Saturday Night Rewind. 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
2: Here's the National Weather Service forecast for Colonial Beach. For Saturday, a chance of morning showers, partly sunny with a high of 79. Saturday night, mostly clear with a low of 70. And for Sunday, sunny with a high of 81. The pollen count for Saturday is expected to be high for grasses. That's your local forecast from Colonial Beach Community Radio.
3: Here are the tides as reported for the Potomac at Colonial Beach for Saturday. High tides at 12:43 a.m. and 1:17 p.m. Low tides at 6:47 a.m. and 6:30 p.m. For Sunday, high tides at 1:31 a.m. and 2:06 p.m. Low tides at 7:36 a.m. and 7:22 p.m. That's the weather and tides from WWER.
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6: The Virginia Osprey Foundation is presenting a new documentary entitled The Last Osprey by William McKeever. 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The brewery is located at 119 Monroe Bay Ave, Colonial Beach, Virginia. 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

0: You're listening to WWER 88.1, and my name is Eric with another edition of Talk of the Town. I happen to be here at Parks Plant Shop with the owner, Tierra. How are you doing today?
1: Hi, I'm doing great. How about you?
0: Great. Thank you for appearing on Talk of the Town.
1: Thank you so much for having me. I'm so excited to be here.
0: Okay, so we're standing outside this brand new shop. When did you open?
1: I opened just a month ago, exactly today. So I opened up on May 9th, and I had my grand opening and my ribbon cutting, and it was amazing.
0: Okay, so this is Parks Plant Shop because you are Tierra Parks.
1: Yes.
0: Okay, so here we are. We're standing outside. This is cute.
1: Thank you.
0: This is absolutely cute. I see some herbs. I see some cactus. I see some other plants that I could put in my garden if I wanted to.
1: Yes, so we do. We have veggie starter plants if you're looking to start your garden. We also have some outdoor flowers. We have some fruit trees. We have small cactuses, succulents, and then we also have some herbs for outside. We also have a lot of indoor plants.
0: And you have a couple comfy chairs so people can come and sit down and have a good time.
1: Yes, we want you to come and hang out with us. Come and stay for a little bit. I love that I'm here and I'm able to talk and see all of my customers face to face. So I'm really excited. I want you guys to come here and it'd be a welcoming space for you guys to come and stay and get comfy.
0: Okay, well, let's go inside and see what this is. Okay, we're walking inside this. Well, it's a large building. Noelle, this looks like a garage.
1: Yeah, so my landlord actually built this himself, and he actually calls it the palace, but it is. I've always admired this location. I've drove by here for years on my way home from like Dahlgren and things like that, and I always loved the building, and I always pictured this as a plant shop, so it just wasn't in the cards, but this year it worked out for me, so I'm super, super excited to be here, and I just love the space.
0: Okay, and where are we?
1: So we're located on Broadfield Road, so it's right off of Longfield Road. So if you're familiar where the track is, where the Custom Tees racetrack is, we are located right after that.
0: Okay, so I got your address and I use Waze to get here. You're not in downtown Colonial Beach, but I was shocked how fast I got here. Got here in 8 minutes because you are less than 5 miles away from downtown Colonial Beach. That's a nice location.
1: Yes. Yep. So it has. It's been a really great. So we're not in town, but we're very close to town.
0: That's right. I got here in lickety split. We have the garage door open. We have the door open. It's a nice breeze. It's well lit. And tell me, what am I? I am not a green thumb. I cannot keep a plant alive. But it looks like you're specializing in indoor house plants. Could you tell me about this?
1: Yes, so I do. I specialize in indoor house plants. I've been collecting plants for about a little over 10 years now. So I just really love plants. I think it elevates your space. They have a lot of benefits to purify the air, to remove toxins from the air. But also I just love the look of plants and I just love to take care of them. I love to watch them grow. So I do. I have a large variety of easy starter plants. I have exotic plants, rare plants. So if you're looking for anything for your house, your office, please come in, see me. I can help you pick out the perfect plant for your lighting situation. And even if you're new to plants, I have a lot of plants that just require watering once a month and that can tolerate low light very well. So you can kind of put it anywhere in your house.
0: Okay. These do look pretty. Give me an example of an exotic plant.
1: So right here, we actually have a Raven ZZ. So this one is like the black ZZ right here. And the good thing about this plant is it really does. It can tolerate low light very, very well, but it's very pretty just because of the black leaves on it.
0: Oh my God. It's stunning really, isn't it?
1: Yes. Yep. So it is. That is a very unique looking plant. And that's always like a fan favorite for sure. And it is. It's super easy to care for. So just once a month, water it and it does. It'll grow.
0: Okay. These are some really breathtaking plants. What is this thing?
1: A rattlesnake calathea. A rattlesnake calathea.
0: Oh my gosh. Okay.
1: Yeah. So she is. She is always a fan favorite too, just because of her leaves with the dots. She's just very unique looking.
0: Yeah. No, these are great plants. You have hanging plants too. I don't know anything about this. If I put a plant like this, I water it. I think the water goes on the floor. Yeah. So do I need to put a saucer underneath?
1: So yeah, just a saucer underneath. Or if you wanted to go ahead and repot, we also do repotting services as well. Some people just don't want to go out and buy all the soil and the dirt and things like that. So if you have any plants at home that you want to get repotted, you can bring them by the shop. I'll have you just write down your name and number, and then I'll go ahead and repot it and give you a text or call when she's already be picked up.
0: Okay, so you repot plants, and of course they grow. You have to repot a plant.
1: Yes. Yep.
0: Okay, so you do that too.
1: Yes, I do. Yep.
0: Okay, and then the hanging plants, Can these go outside on a porch?
1: So some of them can go outside on a porch as long as it's not getting direct sunlight. So if they got direct sunlight, the leaves would burn. So I would just say if you have a porch, just making sure that in the morning that the sun isn't harsh and directly on them. But yes, we have lots of hanging baskets, lots of hanging plants. Those are always a fan favorite too, just because they get so stringy and long. So yes, they could go on a porch as well.
0: Well, there's a lot of houses in Colonial Beach. They face north-south, so they don't really get the sunrise or the sunset. So these are plants that survive with little or no sun.
1: Yes. Yep. They would be perfect. And they do. They elevate your space on your porch. It's usually where we're all going to like unwind for the evening and things like that. So they would. They would be perfect for your porch.
0: What if I have, I get a lot of sun from the east or from the west. Do you have house plants that would survive in direct sunlight?
1: Yes. So we could go with palms, we could go with succulents or cactuses, and those would do perfect with direct sunlight.
0: Okay. Okay. So we're, oh my gosh, there's more here. So this is, I'm going to guess, what is this? 30 by 30? No, 30 by 50? 40 by 50?
1: Yes, maybe so.
0: It's a big store.
1: Yes. Yep.
0: Okay. So, and then you have.
1: So I do. I have a lot of
0: is
1: other.
0: Is this hundreds of plants?
1: This is. I'm not sure what the number count is right now.
0: Okay, it's a lot.
1: It is a lot. It is a lot. And we did. We had a busy weekend this weekend. So this is kind of what we have left over from the weekend. But I do. I like to keep a big stock of everything just because I don't know what everybody's looking for. I know that we have other stores like Lowe's and the big box stores like Walmart and things like that. But I would love for everybody to shop local. So I'm trying to keep a big selection. So then if whatever you're looking for, hopefully I'll have it.
0: Well, I know that there's other nurseries. They're selling outdoor plants. This is the only one I know that does indoor. Is that right?
1: Yes. Yep. So I don't know exactly. I think the closest indoor plant store would probably be maybe like Fredericksburg area. So for the Northern Neck, yes, I'm the only one in the Northern Neck.
0: Okay. Well, this is a talk of the town. You're the only one. You're the only one. One of one. Okay. And then there's even more plants here. Okay. So as I walk around, I see plants I cannot name, but they're beautiful. They apparently are indoor plants, but not to take away from you, I don't think that those are plants back there. So yes. What am I looking at on this back wall?
1: Yes. Yeah, so
0: I'm looking at stuffed animals. I'm looking at purses and tote bags. I'm looking at jewelry. I'm looking at books.
1: So originally when I moved into the spot, I went for the vision of the plant shop, the bookstore, and then eventually I was going to add like coffee or some type of drinks. But then I opened it up and I posted a status on Facebook to ask other women-owned businesses if they would like to come into the shop with me. I don't charge these women anything, no commission, no rent.
0: Okay, so these are free.
1: Yes, yep.
0: And how many women-owned businesses are we looking at?
1: There is eight or nine. There's eight or nine of them. Yeah, there's eight or nine of them. I've lost track, but okay. They do. They all make their products, and all of these women, their products are exclusively here. So they do pop-ups, but this is their only permanent location that they have their items.
0: Okay, so you are a lot to a lot.
1: Yes.
0: Okay, and this would also be another locally woman-owned.
1: Yes. Yep. So she does. This is Peyton. She does the Crafty Medic. She does all of her blind dates of the book. Originally, the plan was for the plant shop to be a bookstore, a plant shop, and then just like some type of coffee, lemonade, dirty soda, something like that.
0: Sure.
1: So I did. I immediately reached out to her just because I knew she did them because I love the idea of it. It's kind of like a mystery, but then it's like a little treat for yourself. And she does an amazing job with wrapping them and things like that.
0: Wow. Okay. Okay. And there's something on the other side of that building. I know what it is,
1: yes.
0: But can you tell our listeners?
1: So on the shop, attached to the shop, there is a greenhouse.
0: Does that work right now, or are we talking about the future?
1: We're talking about the future. So okay. I'm hoping that starting.
0: Can we go look at it?
1: Yes.
0: Okay,
1: yep.
0: Let's go. This is a large greenhouse. The greenhouse is maybe half as large as the store, and the store is large. So let's go inside. Oh my gosh. Oh, it is. Oh, I can feel the heat.
1: Oh yeah.
0: How do you get this? I don't know anything about this either. How do you, if you say that this is the future, what do you need to do to the greenhouse?
1: So I definitely think that we need to get the temperature a little bit more regulated in here with the humidity levels as well. So the roof was just replaced. So it's very clear. It's very see-through. So the sun is just beating down on here all day long.
0: Yeah, it's hot.
1: Yeah. So I did just have some fans installed. The ventilation was installed, but I'm thinking that I'm going to have to get a UV protectant sheet for the roof. And then I'm hoping once that is installed as well, then it'll bring the temperature down. So then it's a little bit more regulated. So in the future, I'm definitely hoping to have the greenhouse open as well for you guys to shop. I would love to start some propagations in here as well for some prop and swaps, maybe even a couple workshops in here as well. So I'm really hoping that'll be open soon.
0: Okay. So you get this up and running year round.
1: Oh yes.
0: Okay.
1: Yes.
0: So there's a lot of places in Colonial Beach that close in the winter.
1: Uh-huh.
0: But you get this up and running, you won't close.
1: Yes, and thankfully we do. We have the wood stove here. So yes, if I was able to get it up and running this year, then I can. I can just use the wood stove throughout the wintertime, so then I can open year-round.
0: Okay, well, the Parks Plan Shop, the future is bright. Are you going to have anything special for, as we get into the holidays? I'm thinking pumpkins. I'm thinking those settings on the table for Thanksgiving. I know you don't do that kind of thing. You're not a florist, mm-hmm. but little Christmas things. What can we say about those things?
1: So I would actually love to do some workshops. I'm starting to do just a couple workshops, some terrarium classes, some paint your own pots.
0: Okay, hold on. You also have classes here?
1: Yes, yes.
0: Okay, what was it? A terrarium?
1: Yes, a build your own terrarium bar.
0: Okay, I made one when I was a kid. I think it was like sea monkeys or something.
1: Yes.
0: And they all died. Okay, so all right, so what is this?
1: So it's basically you're building your own ecosystem in a jar. So everything, all the materials are included with the tickets. Usually I post those on my Facebook and then you can buy your ticket and then you just show up for the class. I walk you through everything. I provide all the materials and then you can build your own ecosystem.
0: So you're already having these classes?
1: Yes.
0: How are the classes doing?
1: They're doing good. So I just had my first terrarium and that sold out. And then I actually have a paint and pot coming up and that one actually sold out as well.
0: Okay, paint and pot. So
1: yes.
0: So I'm painting a pot.
1: Yes, yep. So you get to paint your own terracotta pot. And then after it's done and dry, then we're going to go ahead and you're going to pick out a plant and then you get to pot it.
0: Okay, and you're saying that sold out too?
1: Yes, that one did sold out. Yep.
0: Okay. So let's say, are these classes going to be offered all year?
1: Yes, I am going to do the classes and the workshops all year round. And then I also do plant bingo. So
0: No. Oh my God. Okay. All right. Hold on. Okay. So I can come here. I can go on Facebook. What's your Facebook?
1: My Facebook is just Parks Plant Shop.
0: So Parks Plant Shop, Colonial Beach, Facebook, go on Google and I'm going to get right to it.
1: Yes.
0: Okay. Yep. And then from there, I can sign up for classes.
1: Yes.
0: I can sign up for terrarium.
1: Yes.
0: Which I'm building a little ecosystem.
1: Yes.
0: Or I can paint my pot whatever I want.
1: Yes. Yep.
0: And then put a plant in my pot and then go home.
1: Yes.
0: Okay. That's amazing.
1: Yeah.
0: Okay. All right. Now, okay. I'm clear on that. Okay. So what's next? Plant bingo.
1: Yes. So
0: I don't understand that.
1: So we've been doing plant bingo for about a year, maybe like a year and a half now.
0: Oh my gosh.
1: So we just kind of pop around at local breweries, wineries. We've been to Dockside. We've been
0: sure.
1: to Creekside.
0: Sure.
1: We've been to Lala's Fusion. We've been to Fisher's down in Montrose.
0: Sure.
1: So we just kind of pop around at local restaurants, breweries, wineries, and we play bingo, regular bingo, but the prizes are all plants. So
0: so they can win a plant.
1: Yes. Yep.
0: Yeah, right. So instead of going, you know, I got bingo, you know, I got plant.
1: Yes. Yep. So it is. It's just regular bingo, but the prizes are plants and everybody leaves with a plant. So your ticket is basically just paying for the plant that you're getting and then just to play and have fun. And then you can come out, eat at these amazing places, have some amazing drinks, and your prizes are plants.
0: That's a win-win.
1: Yes. Yeah.
0: Okay. And that's ongoing every month.
1: Yes. Yep. So that's all year round, every single month. Right now, we're pretty much locked in with Fisher's down in Montrose, and then we're also locked in with Creekside, Farm Brewery, and King George.
0: Okay. What else?
1: I am really hoping to do a couple more other things. We're doing a vendor market, so it's actually going to be our first backyard market here at the shop. So over here on the side.
0: Okay, we have a lot of space over here.
1: Oh, yes. Yep, we have this whole field right here. So thankfully, we have additional parking all in the back. That whole spot back there is all for parking. So all of this right here on July 11th from 10 to 2, I'm having about 14 other small businesses come and join us here. And they're going to be set up right here. So we're going to do our first vendor event here.
0: And that date is?
1: July 11th from 10 to 2.
0: July 11th from 10 to 2. Right
1: so,
0: here.
1: Yes. Yep. So I'm really excited. This will be our first one, but I am hoping to do maybe one a month. I haven't picked an August date yet, but I'm really hoping to get that locked in so then I can start advertising for that to get some other small businesses in as well.
0: Okay. So we're going to have the vendor event.
1: Mm-hmm.
0: We're going to have in the future a greenhouse.
1: Oh, yeah.
0: You're doing bingo all over the place and you're giving classes.
1: Yes.
0: Okay. So here's the 10,000 question. When do you sleep?
1: On top of being a mom of two, I have a 6-year-old and a 7-year-old, so I don't feel like that's a whole lot. But I will say that I feel very blessed. I mean, I feel like this whole process, from the day that I signed the lease and paid for the building to opening day, I think it was about 41 days, 42 days. So it was very fast, but I'm very thankful. The process was super smooth. Okay. My landlord has been amazing to work with.
0: Great.
1: So it has. I really have no complaints. The sleep is still questionable. I'm still working on that part, but I've had an amazing support system. I've had a lot of help. And for that, I'm really thankful. So it really has. I've had no complaints. It's been very, very smooth, this whole process.
0: Wow, this is amazing. So we're walking out of the future greenhouse, and we're coming back into the store. The store is clean, and I can tell you it is spotless, but it also smells nice. Is it the plants?
1: I definitely think it's the plants. I mean, they really do. I think I read an article with NASA that said you're supposed to have at least one house plant per 100 square feet in your house. So just to purify your air, just to remove the toxins from the air. So I really do. This is probably the cleanest space in Colonial Beach, just with all the plants. So, but yeah, it is. It's just a great way. It's a great hobby. Even if you're just starting out, it really is. It's so much fun you're taking care of something. You're watching it grow. You're watching it thrive. And it's like you're giving it that energy, and then it's giving it right back to you. So it really is. It's super, super fun. And even if you're just starting out, I promise there is a plant that you can easily start out with.
0: Yeah, it seems like to me, because there's hundreds here. What about, you mentioned a couple of times, the coffee. Are you going to do coffee? Are you going to do pastries in the future? Or are you going to do, let's say, wine? Sit around and paint your pot and have a glass of wine.
1: So yes, I definitely would love to do that. I have actually been looking into it and doing my research. So I wanted to do like a houseplant happy hour to have just a couple girls come out, buy some tickets, and then offer a drink with the ticket. But I would have to go through the Virginia ABC to get a temporary license. So for that, I looked into the process, and it's just a matter of just locking in the date, having the specifics of the event. And so I'm working on some dates for that, but I would love to have that as well. But yes, I think it's a plant shop, so I don't know how I could go about doing any type of drinks in here, but I do think outside, maybe on the porch area, or maybe having a trailer on the outside. That was the original vision for the space, was coffee, plant shop, library,
0: yes,
1: the books, you know, yes, that was kind of the original vibe for the vision for the store. So I'm hoping to do that in the future.
0: And so this has been open for a month.
1: A month, exactly.
0: Okay,
1: today.
0: Okay, I volunteer for the station. I go around at a lot of places. If you accomplish this in a month, I can't imagine what you can accomplish in a year.
1: Yeah, so I really hope so. I really hope it can all come together. I feel like everything's just been rolling ever since. So I can't believe that today is already a month. I feel like it's happened so fast, but I want time to just slow down so I can soak it in a little bit more. But I really am excited just to see what else I can do in the next couple months or the next year or so here, because I'm just really excited. And the support from the community has just been amazing. I had a booth before this. So I started about 2 years ago, and I was just doing just pop-up events, vendor events, just mainly on the weekends, and they were amazing.
0: Where was that?
1: Kind of just popped up all over the place. I would send Tappahannock, Warsaw, Montrose, King George, Colonial Beach. I kind of just popped up for like a whole year when I was first starting out. And I mean, it was amazing. It really was. It was amazing. But then I got a booth, and I did my booth for about like a year or so. And that was amazing too. But I really just missed the one-on-one connection with my customers. I never knew who was buying from me, what they were buying. I wasn't able to offer the plant care, the assistance, things like that. So being here this last month, just seeing everybody again, I mean, people that bought from me back when I was setting up at the pop-ups, they're still coming to the shop. They're still seeing me, you know, almost 2 years later. So it's just been really amazing. I've met a lot of new faces, a lot of new customers. So it's just been amazing.
0: Okay. Well, this is great. Well, the future is bright. When I get to these points in the interview, talk to the town, sometimes I like to ask, what do you see? What's one thing that, let's say in the Northern Neck, in Colonial Beach, what's one thing that's missing, but you would like to see happen?
1: I think that I would really like to see, there's so many amazing restaurants in Colonial Beach, but there's no place to sit down and eat crabs. I love to sit down and eat crabs. I would love to see there be a place for just to sit down and eat blue crabs.
0: Yeah.
1: Yeah. Just to sit down, have some steamed crabs. You know, so I would love to see that happen in the future.
0: Okay. Okay. Well, you're not going to hear an argument from me on that one. Okay. Yeah. It's a shame that we have to drive to Maryland, let's say, to eat a bunch of crabs.
1: Yep.
0: Okay. I'd like to ask you, okay, so you have this business is growing. Mm-hmm. You exhibited in Colonial Beach. Mm-hmm. You know, where do you see Colonial Beach in the next 3 to 5 years?
1: I feel like I've lived in Colonial Beach for going on about 9 years now, because I actually moved from Warsaw, but I see it growing a lot more. I feel like it's grown so much since I moved here in the last 9 years. So I can only imagine in the next like 3 years how much it's going to grow. I feel like there's more people visiting. It's becoming more like touristy.
0: Okay.
1: So I feel like I just see it becoming like a bigger vacation spot.
0: Okay. Okay. A lot of people agree. There's a lot going on. This is impressive. I got here. I live downtown Colonial Beach and I drove these roads. I got here lickety-split. This is a wonderful shop. You've done an amazing job. Tierra, thank you so much for appearing on Talk of the Town.
1: Thank you so much for having me. This was so much fun, and thank you so much for coming out.
0: Okay, well, thank you. And let me ask you one last question. Tierra, what is your favorite radio station?
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2: Here's the extended National Weather Service forecast for Colonial Beach. Pleasant weather is expected this weekend with highs near 80. Next week begins with warmer but still below normal highs in the mid-80s. Showers and storms are expected Tuesday. For Saturday, a chance of morning showers, partly sunny with a high of 79. Saturday night, mostly clear with a low of 70. Sunday, sunny with a high of 81. Monday, a chance of afternoon showers and storms, mostly sunny with a high of 83. Tuesday, afternoon showers and storms with a high of 84. Wednesday, mostly sunny with a high of 85. Thursday, sunny with a high of 84. And for Friday, sunny with a high of 86. The pollen count for Saturday is expected to be high for grasses. That's your extended local forecast from Colonial Beach Community Radio.
3: Here are the tides. As reported for the Potomac at Colonial Beach for Saturday, high tides at 12:43 a.m. and 1:17 p.m., low tides at 6:47 a.m. and 6:30 p.m. For Sunday, high tides at 1:31 a.m. and 2:06 p.m., low tides at 7:36 a.m. and 7:22 p.m. That's the weather and tides from WWER.
4: 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The Colonial Beach Moose Lodge will be open 3 to 9. 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On Friday, July 24th, the Ice House has Lunch in the Cafe, 11:33. 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Paula will be doing Hatha Yoga at the Colonial Beach Community Center from 10 to 11. CB Brewing has CBB Comedy Night starting at 7. The Moose Lodge will be open 3 to 10. The Women of the Moose will be doing pulled pork sandwiches. On Saturday, July 25th, the Ice House has breakfast, 8:30 to 11. Summer Games will start at 2:30. 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Kimmy Ann Bait and Tackle will be hosting a Fish On Day for kids 5 to 15 at the Town Pier from 9 to noon. The Chesapeake Bay Wine Trail and Ingleside Vineyards will be having their first annual crab crawl on the Chesapeake Bay Wine Trail. 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It's also beer club meetup. Dockside has brunch starting at 10. There'll be a steel drum concert with Trinidad Youth Orchestra on Town Hill from 11 to 12. CB Brewing has chill vibes with Pitcher Day. 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

0: time zone am I on? What country am I in?
1: It doesn't matter. It's 5 o'clock somewhere.
0: It's always on 5 in Margaritaville, come to think of it.
1: Yeah, I heard that.
0: You've been there, haven't you?
1: Yes, sir.
0: I've seen your boat there.
1: I've been to Margaritaville a few times.
0: All right. Well, that's good.
1: Stumbled my way back.
0: Okay. Well, we just want to make sure you can keep it between the navigational beacons.
1: Between the buoys. I got it.
0: All right. Well, it's 5 o'clock. Let's go somewhere.
1: I'm ready. Crank it up.
0: Let's get out of here.
1: I'm gone.

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2: Here's the National Weather Service forecast for Colonial Beach. For Saturday, a chance of morning showers, partly sunny with a high of 79. Saturday night, mostly clear with a low of 70. And for Sunday, sunny with a high of 81. The pollen count for Saturday is expected to be high for grasses. That's your local forecast from Colonial Beach Community Radio.
3: Here are the tides. As reported for the Potomac at Colonial Beach, for Saturday, high tides at 12:43 a.m. and 1:17 p.m. Low tides at 6:47 a.m. and 6:30 p.m. For Sunday, high tides at 1:31 a.m. and 2:06 p.m. Low tides at 7:36 a.m. and 7:22 p.m. That's the weather and tides from WWER.
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1: When I first found out the life expectancy for the first time, it really scared me. 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
2: Here's the extended National Weather Service forecast for Colonial Beach. Pleasant weather is expected this weekend with highs near 80. Next week begins with warmer but still below normal highs in the mid-80s. Showers and storms are expected Tuesday. For Saturday, a chance of morning showers, partly sunny with a high of 79. Saturday night, mostly clear with a low of 70. Sunday, sunny with a high of 81. Monday, a chance of afternoon showers and storms, mostly sunny with a high of 83. Tuesday, afternoon showers and storms with a high of 84. Wednesday, mostly sunny with a high of 85. Thursday, sunny with a high of 84. And for Friday, sunny with a high of 86. The pollen count for Saturday is expected to be high for grasses. That's your extended local forecast from Colonial Beach Community Radio.
3: Here are the tides as reported for the Potomac at Colonial Beach for Saturday. High tides at 12:43 a.m. and 1:17 p.m. Low tides at 6:47 a.m. and 6:30 p.m. For Sunday, high tides at 1:31 a.m. and 2:06 p.m. Low tides at 7:36 a.m. and 7:22 p.m. That's the weather and tides from WWER.
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2: 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On Thursday, July 23rd, the Colonial Beach Farmers Market will be at the Colonial Beach Fire Department from 8 to 1-ish. 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Ice House's Lunch in the Cafe, 11:33. Trivia night starts at 7. There will be a back-to-school bash at the Torrey Smith Park from 5 to 7. CB Brewing has open mic night with Brian Jarbo from 7 to 10. The Colonial Beach Moose Lodge will be open 3 to 9. Kitchen will be open 5 to 8. Choose from the menu. On Friday, July 24th, the Ice House has Lunch in the Cafe, 11:33. Wings, Brews, and Bites, 3 to 6:30. 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Paula will be doing Hatha Yoga at the Colonial Beach Community Center from 10 to 11. CB Brewing has CBB Comedy Night starting at 7. The Moose Lodge will be open 3 to 10. The Women of the Moose will be doing pulled pork sandwiches. On Saturday, July 25th, the Ice House has breakfast, 8:30 to 11. Summer Games will start at 2:30. 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The Moose Lodge will be open 3 to 10. 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On Sunday, July 26th, the Ice House has breakfast in the cafe, 8:30 to 11. 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Live music with Jim Shreve starts at 3. It's also beer club meetup. Dockside has brunch starting at 10. There'll be a steel drum concert with Trinidad Youth Orchestra on Town Hill from 11 to 12. CB Brewing has chill vibes with Pitcher Day. If you have an event you'd like to have added, please email us at events at wwer.org.
3: Here's the National Weather Service forecast for Colonial Beach. For Saturday, a chance of morning showers, partly sunny with a high of 79. Saturday night, mostly clear with a low of 70. And for Sunday, sunny with a high of 81. The pollen count for Saturday is expected to be high for grasses. That's your local forecast from Colonial Beach Community Radio.
4: Here are the tides as reported for the Potomac at Colonial Beach. For Saturday, high tides at 12:43 a.m. and 1:17 p.m. Low tides at 6:47 a.m. and 6:30 p.m. For Sunday, high tides at 1:31 a.m. and 2:06 p.m. Low tides at 7:36 a.m. and 7:22 p.m. That's the weather and tides from WWER.
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1: Here's the extended National Weather Service forecast for Colonial Beach. Pleasant weather is expected this weekend with highs near 80. Next week begins with warmer but still below normal highs in the mid-80s. Showers and storms are expected Tuesday. For Saturday, a chance of morning showers, partly sunny with a high of 79. Saturday night, mostly clear with a low of 70. Sunday, sunny with a high of 81. Monday, a chance of afternoon showers and storms, mostly sunny with a high of 83. Tuesday, afternoon showers and storms with a high of 84. Wednesday, mostly sunny with a high of 85. Thursday, sunny with a high of 84. And for Friday, sunny with a high of 86. The pollen count for Saturday is expected to be high for grasses. That's your extended local forecast from Colonial Beach Community Radio.
2: Here are the tides as reported for the Potomac at Colonial Beach for Saturday. High tides at 12:43 a.m. and 1:17 p.m. Low tides at 6:47 a.m. and 6:30 p.m. For Sunday, high tides at 1:31 a.m. and 2:06 p.m. Low tides at 7:36 a.m. and 7:22 p.m. That's the weather and tides from WWER.
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2: Here's the National Weather Service forecast for Colonial Beach. For Saturday, a chance of morning showers, partly sunny with a high of 79. Saturday night, mostly clear with a low of 70. And for Sunday, sunny with a high of 81. The pollen count for Saturday is expected to be high for grasses. That's your local forecast from Colonial Beach Community Radio.
3: Here are the tides as reported for the Potomac at Colonial Beach. For Saturday, high tides at 12:43 a.m. and 1:17 p.m. Low tides at 6:47 a.m. and 6:30 p.m. For Sunday, high tides at 1:31 a.m. and 2:06 p.m. Low tides at 7:36 a.m. and 7:22 p.m. That's the weather and tides from WWER.

0: are.
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2: Here's the extended National Weather Service forecast for Colonial Beach. Pleasant weather is expected this weekend with highs near 80. Next week begins with warmer but still below normal highs in the mid-80s. Showers and storms are expected Tuesday. For Saturday, a chance of morning showers, partly sunny with a high of 79. Saturday night, mostly clear with a low of 70. Sunday, sunny with a high of 81. Monday, a chance of afternoon showers and storms, mostly sunny with a high of 83. Tuesday, afternoon showers and storms with a high of 84. Wednesday, mostly sunny with a high of 85. Thursday, sunny with a high of 84. And for Friday, sunny with a high of 86. The pollen count for Saturday is expected to be high for grasses. That's your extended local forecast from Colonial Beach Community Radio.
0: Here are the tides as reported for the Potomac at Colonial Beach for Saturday. High tides at 12:43 a.m. and 1:17 p.m. Low tides at 6:47 a.m. and 6:30 p.m. For Sunday, high tides at 1:31 a.m. and 2:06 p.m. Low tides at 7:36 a.m. and 7:22 p.m. That's the weather and tides from WWER.
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2: Here's the National Weather Service forecast for Colonial Beach. For Saturday night, mostly clear with a low of 70. Sunday, sunny with a high of 81. And for Sunday night, partly cloudy with a low of 71. The pollen count for Sunday is expected to be moderate for grasses. That's your local forecast from Colonial Beach Community Radio.
3: Here are the tides as reported for the Potomac at Colonial Beach for Saturday. High tides at 12:43 a.m. and 1:17 p.m. Low tides at 6:47 a.m. and 6:30 p.m. For Sunday, high tides at 1:31 a.m. and 2:06 p.m. Low tides at 7:36 a.m. and 7:22 p.m. That's the weather and tides from WWER.
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1: Here's the extended National Weather Service forecast for Colonial Beach. Pleasant weather is expected this weekend with highs near 80. Next week begins with warmer but still below normal highs in the mid-80s. Showers and storms are expected Tuesday. For Saturday, a chance of morning showers, partly sunny with a high of 79. Saturday night, mostly clear with a low of 70. Sunday, sunny with a high of 81. Monday, a chance of afternoon showers and storms, mostly sunny with a high of 83. Tuesday, afternoon showers and storms with a high of 84. Wednesday, mostly sunny with a high of 85. Thursday, sunny with a high of 84. And for Friday, sunny with a high of 86. The pollen count for Saturday is expected to be high for grasses. That's your extended local forecast from Colonial Beach Community Radio.
2: Here are the tides as reported for the Potomac at Colonial Beach for Saturday. High tides at 12:43 a.m. and 1:17 p.m. Low tides at 6:47 a.m. and 6:30 p.m. For Sunday, high tides at 1:31 a.m. and 2:06 p.m. Low tides at 7:36 a.m. and 7:22 p.m. That's the weather and tides from WWER.
3: 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There will be a back-to-school bash at the Torrey Smith Park from 5 to 7. 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On Friday, July 24th, the Ice House has Lunch in the Cafe, 11:33. 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Paula will be doing Hatha Yoga at the Colonial Beach Community Center from 10 to 11. CB Brewing has CBB Comedy Night starting at 7. The Moose Lodge will be open 3 to 10. The Women of the Moose will be doing pulled pork sandwiches. On Saturday, July 25th, the Ice House has breakfast, 8:30 to 11. Summer Games will start at 2:30. 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Kimmy Ann Bait and Tackle will be hosting a Fish On Day for kids 5 to 15 at the town pier from 9 to noon. 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The Moose Lodge will be open 3 to 10. 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Live music with Jim Shreve starts at 3. It's also beer club meetup. Dockside has brunch starting at 10. There'll be a steel drum concert with Trinidad Youth Orchestra on Town Hill from 11 to 12. CB Brewing has chill vibes with Pitcher Day. 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

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It's hard to say that I'd rather stay awake when I'm asleep, because my dreams are bursting at the seams.

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2: Here's the National Weather Service forecast for Colonial Beach. For Saturday night, mostly clear with a low of 70. Sunday, sunny with a high of 81. And for Sunday night, partly cloudy with a low of 71. The pollen count for Sunday is expected to be moderate for grasses. That's your local forecast from Colonial Beach Community Radio.
3: Here are the tides as reported for the Potomac at Colonial Beach for Saturday. High tides at 12:43 a.m. and 1:17 p.m. Low tides at 6:47 a.m. and 6:30 p.m. For Sunday, high tides at 1:31 a.m. and 2:06 p.m. Low tides at 7:36 a.m. and 7:22 p.m. That's the weather and tides from WWER.
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5: The Washington Parish Museum is now open and is located at the intersection of Route 3 and 205 behind the Parish Hall of St. Peter's at Oak Grove. 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

and salutations, mommy-os and daddy-os, and all the ships at sea. 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I'm Ken Carpenter, the daddy of the radio. We're here to play music from the 50s and the 60s, the roots of rock and roll where it all began. And we usually have a theme, and this evening is no exception. Our theme today is dings and dongs. Yes, you heard me correct. Dings and dongs. What could possibly go wrong with a show like that? Let's go back to 1960 and Bobby Rydell. Ding-a-ling.

Bobby Rydell, Ding-a-Ling from 1960. The B-side of that song also did very well on the charts. Swingin' School, I'm sure you remember that. As we go back to the 60s, and sometimes we go back to even the 50s here on the Grooveyard Show, as evocative of this next song. Well, actually, this was also 60s, 1962. I had a crush on this lady when I was about 15, and she was about the same age, Haley Mills. And here is her contribution to our show today, Ding, Ding, Ding.

0: 1962, Haley Mills and Ding Ding Ding here on the Grooveyard Show with Ken Carpenter, having some fun here, playing all the good old good ones at 45, 33, and sometimes even 78 RPM. Here are the cellos as we continue our theme with Ring Ding Dang Dong.
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0: also subtitled I Am the Japanese Sandman. And you may recognize that song from the 1999 movie Bringing Out the Dead, directed by Martin Scorsese, and had a pretty good run there. And that was one of the songs they featured in the movie from 1999. All right, more obscure songs as we ding and dong our way through the Grooveyard. Thanks for joining me. Thanks for listening. And tell a friend if you like this music. We'd like to have a few more listeners. The more the merrier. And we take requests, too. 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

0: The Cheerios and Ding Dong Honeymoon here on the Grooveyard, a rare song. This next song you're going to recognize, I do believe. It was released in 1958 under the wrong title. Some 3 years later, it was discovered by a disc jockey in New York City, and he gave it some airplay, and it became a big hit, the only hit for this group, the Edsels. And here is the song that was originally released incorrectly under the title of Lama Rama Ding Dong. We know it better as Rama Lama Ding Dong. The Edsels from 61.
1: Rama Lama Lama Lama Ding Dong. Rama Lama Lama Lama Ding.

the Edsels and Ramanama Ding Dong, big hit in 1961. Hope you enjoy that, another golden nugget because you dug it, everybody. Now here's a interesting group. They recorded a song from The Wizard of Oz, which of course was released in 1939. This hit was from 1967. I'm sure you'll recognize it. And it was recorded by the band in five different languages: Japanese, Italian, French, German, and let's play the English version, shall we? The Fifth Estate with Ding Dong, the Witch is Dead.

Hey, the G-Clefs and Ka-Ding-Dong here on the Groovio Show with Ken Carpenter. We're playing songs about dings and dongs here on the show. Why do I pick these topics? I have no idea. I have a warped mind. That's the only thing that comes to mind immediately. Well, let's go back to 1952 to finish off this segment, the first segment of the Grooveyard. And Esther Phillips, and of course, in keeping with the theme, the name of this tune is Ring-a-Ding-Doo. Esther Phillips, everybody.

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3: A one, two.

George Harrison kicking off the second segment of our show with Ding Dong Ding Dong, one of his solo efforts from the early 70s. Hope you enjoyed that. We're doing music about dings and dongs here on the Grooveyard Show this fine evening. Thanks for joining me. I'm Ken Carpenter, bringing back the music of the 50s and the 60s. And every so often I throw in a curveball, a real surprise. Here's a group that put out a song, and I bet if you had to guess when the song was a hit, you would say, 1958 or 1961. Well, I'm going to play it, and then I'll tell you when the song was a hit. This was a group from Greenville, North Carolina, called the Band of Oz, and they do a style of music called beach music. Here it is. Yeah.

some fine beach music there by the Band of Oz, Shamalama Ding Dong. In the year 1995, can you believe that? Sounds like it was recorded back in the late 50s or 60s. Two more songs about dings and dongs. Here are the Jive Tones. Ding, ding, dong, on the graveyard.

0: the Jive Tones and Ding Ding Dong here on the Grooveyard with Ken Carpenter. And we do one show called the Grooveyard, and there are many, many other shows. After all, there are 168 hours in the week, and we only cover 1 hour, leaving 167 to be covered by others, including you, the listener. We do a show called The Perfect Hour, in which you, the listener, get a chance to program the radio station for an entire hour with your favorite songs. And that's just one of the many things we do here. 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And if you do that, we promise never to play annoying commercials like this one.
1: 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Welcome, Mr. Blunt.
2: Thank you. Can you go faster? I only have a minute.
1: Oh, well, certainly. Tell us about The One-Minute Book.
2: Well, The One-Minute Book, like The One-Minute Manager and The One-Minute Salesman, was written in 1 minute.
1: Oh, well, how does this help us, Mr. Blunt?
2: Well, it's designed to help writers who want to launch a career in the wonderful, lucrative field of one-minute book writing. 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
1: Why don't you give us an example of a one-minute writing tip you give in your book?
2: Sure. Keep it short.
1: Any more?
2: No, not really.
1: Well, how long is your book, Mr. Blunt?
2: 1 page. It takes about a minute to read it.
1: Now, wait just a minute, Mr. Blunt.
2: Ah, that was funny. Let me say this, though. For a book this size, it has a lot of pictures. I mention that because, well, you know, that's what people want in a book anyway.
1: Okay,
2: pictures.
1: Mr. Blunt, if I could be blunt with you,
2: I'm blunt with you.
1: Well, okay, one question.
2: Ding, sorry, the minute's up. I have to go to a book signing. But if you want to wait, I'll only be a minute.

And now the most famous song about Ding ever recorded, a number one hit for Chuck Berry in 1972. We're going to play the 1952 version by the man who wrote it, the original version of the infamous My Ding-a-Ling.

wrote it. J. Bartholomew, he published the original version in 1952. In 1954, the Bees, B-E-E-S, the Bees did a takeoff on the song, almost identical, but not quite. It's called Toy Bell, but it's really a rewrite of My Ding-a-Ling. Here it is.

pop, pop. All right, that's enough dinging and moaning for now. Let's play some serious music. From Canada, Burton Cummings is still performing. Got to see him recently at the age of 77, still going strong, doing all the hits from the Guess Who, which he founded, and some other songs that he wrote in more recent times. So here's a shout out to Burton Cummings and the music of the Guess Who. No Sugar Tonight, New Mother Nature on the Grooveyard.

So guess who in their medley of No Sugar Tonight? New Mother Nature. And that wraps it up on the Grooveyard Show for this week. We'll see you next week. Same time, same station. Ken Carpenter saying bicycle. Thanks for listening. See you next week. Take care. Here's Mary Hopkins saying goodbye.